0: Yeah, the Bee Gees live there with I should know that. It's the one that just played. And The Sun Will Shine, that's called. It. And that was live.
1: Okay.
2: Yep.
0: And in case you didn't recognise the voice, that was Robin singing that. He's got that special warble all of his own. And before that, Stephen Bishop with On and On. this is Community Profile on Radio 2CHR. Here's Pamela.
2: Yes, River Lights is back. River Lights to bring more than 50 cultures to the heart of Maitland. From Tuesday the 6th to Saturday the 10th of October, residents and visitors can experience food, music, performance, art and traditions from around the world, culminating in the free River Lights main event at the Levy Central Maitland on Saturday, 10th of October from 2 p.m. to 9 p.m. The celebrations will culminate on Saturday.

0: everywhere.
1: Yeah, I know that, but have you been to...
0: Wollongong, Geelong, Currajong, Malambu, Mittagong, Molong, Grong, Grong, Gundawindi, Yarra, Yarra, Boondah, Wollongara, Tarramarabo, Garragandagai, Narrabri, Toowoomba, Golgong, Adelong, Billabong, Cabramatta, Parramatta, Wongarata, Coolangatta. What's the matter? I've been everywhere, man. Across the desert's bare, man. I've breathed the mountain air, man. I've travelled, I've had my share, man. I've been everywhere.
1: Yeah, look, that's fine, but how about...
0: Big Long, Dan Long, Woodenbong, Ballarat, Canberra, Moolpara, Yundam, Skunk, Flat, Clonkari, River Murray, Kari, Kari, Gurawin, Terrigal, Stock, Mobile, Collaroy, Narrabeen, Bendigo, Darago, Bangalore, Windapuri, Kirribilli, Yerrumpilly, Wallangilly. Don't be silly, I've been everywhere.

0: aren't wearing.
1: It will soon pass, whatever it is. Don't worry, be happy. I'm not worried.

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Even when she was given head, she says, "Hey babe, take a walk on the wild side." Said, "Hey babe, take a walk on the wild side."

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They said, hey sugar, take a walk on the wild side.

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Lou Reed. 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Lou Reed, Walk on the Wild Side. I like that. Oh, it takes us back to you. All right, the program is called Remember When, and that's what I'm doing. All right, having fun. 2:40, time is now on this marvellous Monday, the 21st day of September. Wow. Still got time to play some of my favourite tracks before Mr. Ron Swarthout pushes me out of the seat. All right, so I said Adam Brandt. Yeah, words cannot say. I'm going to play that one now. And

0: You wrench, I saw you all in hand.
1: And then he grabbed.
2: And then
1: he tied her up.
2: And then
1: he turned on the buzzsaw.

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0: by any team on this planet.
1: This is the last week because they're running out of left. Oh, no. They've hit, and oh, that's a big shot, let me tell you.
2: Tasmania have done it. Queensland, it's a miracle. Oh, yeah. What about that one?
3: Again, towards Greg Stump, the four.
4: What a homecoming for Casey Stoner. He has won the Australian Grand Prix here.

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I might find another with swinging gait to hack through the trucking town. And there'll be others to quietly wait by the break as the sun goes down. I might find

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Australian ballad. One, two, three. From Jindabyne Tunnel and Round Island Bend, we boys go to Cooma, our money to spend, and we'll buy yours one beer there if you happen to

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The saddle horse is failing and only halfway o'er. When flashes next the lightning, the flood's grey breast is blank. The cattle dog and pack horse are struggling up the bank. But in the lonely homestead, the girl shall wait in vain. He'll never pass the stations in charge of stock again. The faithful dog a moment lies panting on the bank, then plunges through the current to where his master sank. Round and round in circles he fights with failing strength, till gripped by wilder waters he fails and sinks at length. Oh, across the flooded lowlands and slopes of sodden loam, the pack horse struggles bravely to take dumb tidings home. 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

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So Viva Las Vegas, Viva Las Vegas. 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

0: 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So much for the good old days.
1: Yeah, I think that's a good one. I hope you did too, Jeff. And we've got to have some Graham Roger for George. So we'll see and get a couple of those. I think we'll have Elsewhere as being one. And for Glenn and Shirley up at Bulwarra as well. George probably won't hear them because he hasn't got a radio that'll work in his room. It's damn annoying. We have tried everything.

0: Okay. These are for George. Elsewhere and from the top rail from Graham Roger.
1: And now for the weather. There's rain in the southeast and right up the coast. A tropical low is forming in the Gulf and it's expected to bring rain right across the top end of the country. It's fine elsewhere.
2: The weatherman read out our forecast for the coming days. It's been pelting down in buckets and now there's more rain on the way. The kids are paddling kayaks down the street and across the park. A bloke should just be done with it and build a flaming ark.

Every time they see the map that shows the country's forecasts and just how much rain they've had. I'll go to church on Sunday and I'll offer up a prayer that the land be inundated round the town of old elsewhere. Then I'll wait until the weatherman can boldly make the claim that it's fine around the country, but elsewhere there is

Hope you had some tissues, Eric. That's a sad song. Okay, we're going to have John Hartford and Ian McNamara with Gumtree Canoe for Trevor at Millers Forest.